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0: pilot speaking. We're encountering some heavy turbulence, but don't worry about the flashing seatbelt sign, because you're in the back and everyone knows people in the back don't have to worry, eh?
1: If that sounds stupid, why does it sound okay in a car? In a crash, you're just as likely to die in the back seat as you are in the front. Always wear your safety belt.
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1: Good afternoon, I'm Alison Leonard. A major new report says the government must urgently decide how the country will pay for the costs of adapting to climate change. The Climate Change Commission has released its national risk assessment and identified its 10 biggest climate-related risks for New Zealand. Our climate change correspondent Kate Newton reports.
2: The Commission says some of the biggest risks are to buildings, road and rail, and water infrastructure. Its list also includes social and community well-being, emergency management, funding and decision-making. The assessment says climate change-driven severe storms are already causing long-lasting hurt, grief and fear, and communities need clarity on funding. The Commission's chief executive, Joe Hendy, says the country spends too much on cleaning up after events instead of preventative measures to protect people and infrastructure.
1: Gales and heavy rain are expected to batter parts of the country tomorrow. A front is stalling over the northwest of the South Island with a rapidly deepening low expected to approach tomorrow morning. Most of the west coast and top of the South Island is covered by orange heavy rain warnings, as well as the Canterbury and Otago headwaters. Severe gales gusting 140 kilometres an hour could hit exposed places in Taranaki, Wellington, Marlborough and the Canterbury High Country from tomorrow afternoon. Iran is reviewing a US peace proposal that sources say would formally end the war. Reuters, quoting a Pakistani source and another source briefed on the mediation, says agreement was close on a one-page memorandum that would formally end the conflict. That would kick off discussions to unblock shipping through the strait, lift US sanctions on Iran, and set curbs on Iran's nuclear program. Global oil prices have tumbled on two-week lows, while share prices have also risen. Senior doctors have ratified a pay agreement with Health NZ after 19 months of bargaining and a number of strikes. It includes a cumulative pay increase of 5.9% over the next 2 years, backdated to January this year. The union's executive director, Sarah Dalton, says it also includes some other benefits.
3: We've got an interesting addition of a workforce planning clause. We think that workforce planning is entirely undercooked and we want to take a more active part in that. So we're pleased about that. It's not a financial benefit.
1: A body has been found near a Scottish island where a New Zealand monk disappeared last month. 24-year-old Justin Evans went missing from Papastronzi last month. Melanie Early reports.
4: Scottish police say while formal identification is yet to take place, a body found in the water near Stronsey is believed to be Mr. Evans. Originally from Christchurch, Mr. Evans had been living at a monastery on the remote island for 2 years. The founder of the monastery earlier claimed Mr. Evans was suffering from long-term hypothermia before his disappearance. Police say Mr. Evans' family have been told of the discovery and the death is being treated as unexplained.
1: Police have arrested and charged a 30-year-old man with the murder of Brendan and Trina Cole. The pair were found dead at their rural property in Ruatiti, west of Ruapehu, last year. Companies interested in implementing the new citizenship test have been told they must be able to prevent cheating. Questions such as about voting rights and the structure of government will feature, and applicants will need to hit a 75% pass rate. A new tender from Internal Affairs says measures to prevent cheating or unauthorised assistance will be required. A government website says the test fee is still to be decided, but the tender refers to a cost per

0: A candidate of $24. It is due to come in late next year. The Broadcasting Standards Authority has ruled TVNZ breached broadcasting standards in its reporting of comments by US President Donald Trump. The breach relates to an item that aired on One News in September last year. The BSA upheld three complaints. The item breached the accuracy standard by misrepresenting the president's comment, "I couldn't care less," in response to a question. The BSA found this was inaccurate. American entrepreneur Ted Turner, who transformed television news with the creation of CNN in 1980, has died at the age of 87. World Watch's Neva Chittick looks back on his life.
1: Ted Turner upended established broadcasting with the launch of cable network news, which quickly caught global attention. He originally worked in radio before going into TV.
2: All news radio stations in the larger cities were doing quite well, and if you could spread that and amortize the cost of it across the whole country, it'd be a winner.
1: His network expanded to include TNT Sports, the Cartoon Network, and Turner Classic Movies. Mr. Turner sold the company to Time Warner in 1996 for $277 million. Former CNN head Walter Isaacson says Turner had been banished upstairs by the new owners, so he couldn't meddle in the network. But when the 9/11 attack happened, he turned up brandishing a Civil War sword to rally the newsroom, saying journalism is made for times like this. Outside of media, he was known for his philanthropic work, donating $1.6 billion to support the United Nations, ownership of sports teams, and marriage to Jane Fonda.
0: Scientists say a massive wave that swept through a narrow Alaskan fjord last year is the second largest ever recorded. Tourist ships were nearby but were spared because the wave struck very early in the morning. Washington University geologist Brettwood Higman says it was a close call.
3: We know that there were people that were very nearly in the wrong place, and it worked out just barely. And I'm quite terrified that we're not going to be so lucky in the future.
0: Such mega tsunamis are caused by landslides. A days-old baby hippo found forlornly nudging its dead mother at a lake in Kenya over the weekend is now being hand-reared at a wildlife sanctuary. The Sheldrick Wildlife Trust charity says the calf, now called Bumpy, was clearly desperate for comfort and connection and is staying glued to his keepers. That's the news. Now with sport, here's Barry Guy.
4: Steve Lancaster has been appointed chief executive of New Zealand Rugby. Lancaster has filled the role on an interim basis for the last 6 months following the resignation of Mark Robinson. Lancaster, a former Crusaders lock, has been in sports administration for more than 20 years. Paris Saint-Germain will get to defend their Champions League title after beating Bayern Munich in their semi-final. The second leg tie in Germany finished 1-1 with PSG progressing 6-5 on aggregate. They'll play Arsenal in the final in Budapest at the end of the month. Meanwhile, the Football Ferns, who last month qualified for the Women's World Cup next year, have confirmed games against Haiti and Morocco in Spain in June. White Ferns assistant coach Craig McMillan believes the new-look side is ready to challenge England in their conditions. New Zealand opened their tour with an 18-run win over an England development side this morning. McMillan says that game has set them up for a tough white ball series against England, which starts on Sunday.
5: You always want to test yourself against those really good sides. We saw that against South Africa during the home summer where the girls stood up, and England will be a different challenge for us in their home conditions. We know how strong a side they are, but I firmly believe that if we play to our potential and to our best, that we're going to be a real challenge for them.
4: And Sky UK has signed what is believed to be the biggest broadcast deal for Formula One, a five-year, $2.3 billion extension through to 2032.
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0: Date Irene, I'll see you in my dream.
1: Roger. Yeah, the situation here is the driver has exited the windscreen of the vehicle, travelled 12 metres down the road and hit the side of a concrete wall.
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3: The deceased, a male in his late teens, exited through the front window of the vehicle and was hit by an oncoming car. Do you copy?
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0: When it comes to promoting his garden centres, Simon Cornish believes radio advertising cuts through like a nitro-injected whipper-stripper. Like a lawnmower. Now, those are my favourite palms.
1: Those are leaf rakes.
0: The leaf rake palm, beautiful. So, Brian, has radio advertising been fruitful for your garden centres?
1: Yeah, it has. We were using press and a bit of TV, like our competitors, right. But we've been getting a much better response since we started on radio.
0: So it's more fertile.
1: Yeah, and flexible. We can talk to novice gardeners in one ad and the trade in another. Mm-hmm. Plus, it doesn't cost much to adapt our message according to the weather, what's in the stock, the time of year.
0: Or seasonal planting.
1: Yeah, so you've got a green thumb.
0: Oh, no, it's just a bit of eczema.
1: No, are you a keen gardener?
0: Oh, yes, very keen.
1: What have you been planting?
0: Mainly chrysanthemums.
1: Can't say I've heard of them.
0: Oh, they're a new make.
1: Like the leaf rake palm.
0: Same species.
1: Yeah.
0: Radio advertising, helping retailers grow.

Imagine you're in a car crash and something hits you from the back seat. The heavier it is, the harder it will hit you and the more damage it'll cause. Think about it. 1 kilogram, a cricket ball. 20 kilograms, a microwave. 60 kilograms, a gas bottle. 80 kilograms, your best friend. If you're a driver, make sure your backseat passengers always wear their safety belts.

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Every kiss, every hug seems to act just like a drug. 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I'm addicted to your charms. You're getting to be a habit with me. I used to think your love was something that I could take or leave alone. But now I couldn't do without my supply. I need you for my own. 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You've got me in your clutches and I can't get free. 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
1: Throwing a great party, your friends will relive for years to come. Well, it takes a bit of organising, eh? Like there's the six packs and packs of peanuts to get. There's also the invites to the pack from the footy team. And that pack of party animals. You know, those friends will party at the drop of a hat. Then there's the all-important party pact. Like dishing up some substantial eats, not just some flaky chips. Laying on some equally absorbing party games, along with some interesting non-alky liquid refreshments, so your guests get to take it easy. And for those who may have had a little too much, arrange some safe transport home. And if all else fails, heaven forbid, have them sleep over. And why do you go to all this trouble, you may ask yourself? Well, you don't want to get your mates into trouble, do you? Host responsibility. It's as simple as that. Now, isn't that what a friend would do?

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1: Good afternoon, I'm Alison Leonard. The Transport Accident Investigation Commission says nearly 900 people on board the Inter-Islander ferry Kaitiaki faced real and imminent threats to their safety 3 years ago when the ship lost power. The vessel drifted for an hour dangerously close to rocks near the Inter-Islander ferry Kaitiaki faced real and imminent threats to their safety 3 years ago when the ship lost power. The vessel drifted for an hour dangerously close to rocks near Wellington Harbour.

0: stretches of ocean in the world. The events ended safely, but a few minutes longer on the repairs, the anchors not holding, or the need to evacuate, and the outcome could have been very different. Our recommendations targeted the areas where we see improvement can be made, and if they are followed, New Zealanders will be safer.
1: David Clark says there were failures to properly maintain the ageing fleet and confusion over emergency procedures. The Transport Minister Chris Bishop will launch a review into the Auckland City Rail Link project once it's complete. It comes after the New Zealand Herald reported the project's former boss, Dr. Sean Sweeney, said it could have been done at half the cost, about $2 billion cheaper. The work was originally estimated to cost around $3 billion, but it's now $5.5 billion. Chris Bishop says he's not happy with the expense and he's committed to a post-completion review looking at the project's history, business cases and costs. City Rail Link is expected to nearly double Auckland's rail capacity when it opens later this year. The Ministry of Foreign Affairs and Trade says a New Zealander on board a cruise ship experiencing Hunter virus outbreak has not requested consular assistance to date. A ministry spokesperson says no further information will be shared for privacy reasons. They say consular officials are continuing to engage with partners and local authorities about the MV Honduras. No New Zealand-specific quarantine requirements were mentioned, but pointed RNZ to the measures listed on the Dutch cruise company's website. Earlier, Spain's health minister said Spanish nationals would be quarantined in Madrid and people on the boat would need to follow their respective countries' health protocols. Donald Trump says the US has had very good talks with Iran in the past 24 hours, although the signs from Tehran have so far been less positive. The US president says if the Iranians don't agree to the latest proposal, they will face a new wave of more intense bombing. The BBC's Tom Bateman has more.
2: It's another moment of whiplash from one position to the other. We've seen the White House often career from one position to the next within the same day during the course of this conflict. And here we have President Trump now leaning quite heavily, publicly at least, into the idea that there is now a diplomatic solution and that it's potentially close. Having gone from 2 days ago announcing the start of a major military operation in the Strait of Hormuz to try and clear it by force, that was leading potentially to a renewed escalation in the region.
1: Met Service is warning parts of the South Island are in for a double dose of heavy rain with a dash of gales. Orange heavy rain warnings have been issued for the north and west of the South Island from today. Meanwhile, warnings for severe gales with gusts of up to 140 kilometres an hour come in for parts of Marlborough and the Canterbury High Country from tomorrow. Met Service meteorologist Alwyn Baker says another round of rain is due to hit tomorrow afternoon, so more warnings are likely. He says the rainfall for the Westland Ranges is expected to hit 500 to 600 millimetres from today until Saturday. The coronial inquest into the death of a man who lost consciousness in a restraint chair in police custody and died the next day is underway in Auckland. Jay Tawile was arrested in August 2021 for breaching bail conditions. Officers were told he had consumed methamphetamine prior to his arrest. Mr. Tawile was put in a restraint chair for his own safety after he'd banged his head on a cell door and wall and attempted to strangle himself. While in the chair, he thrashed his head back and forth more than 160 times. The Independent Police Conduct Authority found in 2023 the county's Manukau custody unit failed in their duty of care. And that's the news.
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4:20. 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

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Now it's only bustle, everybody hustle, always going fast, never slow. So even if it's only for a minute, will you call and say hello?

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Never come a-calling after night has fallen, hiding here behind the big walls. Only see them driving, leaving.

that's so true, isn't it? Yes, but even if it's only for a minute, could you call and say hello? And we are at 2048 Cordage Road, Invercargill Highway. Hell, you could call us on the phone at 43-40362, even if it's only for a minute, just to say hello. Right, next up we have The Prodigal Son from Raya Cuff, A Cuff, and the last roundup from Gene Autry.

0: And that one goes way back to 1933. I knew it was an old song, but I didn't realise it was quite that old. Right, time for quick notices. We'll just do a couple of the Oamaru notices here today. Important ones. Central Coast Country Music Club, Oamaru. A change of the May Club Day. It would have been this Sunday, the 10th of May, but it is the following Sunday, the 17th of May. Start time 1 p.m. at the Oamaru Club, 32 7th Street, Oamaru. So just make note of that change of date, Sunday the 17th of May, for Central Coast Country Music Club's afternoon, starting at 1 p.m. Join them for a fun afternoon of great music. Have a sing. And if you are intending to have a sing, make sure you have 5 chord charts, please, for each of the songs you're going to sing. It's free to members, non-members $5, and there'll be raffles and a cuppa available. So it's Sunday the 17th of May, starting at 1 p.m. Another one on the same day is a community notice for a pink lunch at Fat Sally's in Oamaru. Of course, pink lunch, immediately say pink, yes, breast cancer. The funding going to breast cancer, and that is on Sunday the 17th of May from 12 p.m. to 3 p.m. If you're not heading to the Country Music Club, you might like to, some of the women anyway, might like to head to Fat Sally's for that pink lunch. Sunday the 17th of May from 12 p.m. until 3 p.m. I'm sure you'll have a fun time. Might even get to know some new people that you haven't met before. And that's the notices we have at the moment for Oamaru Heritage Radio. Right, 25 minutes to 5, and we've got Burl Ives waiting here, waiting in the wings. He's going to bring you, gosh, I haven't played him for ages, Old Front Porch and Snowbird.
1: I miss the wicker chairs and tables, freshly painted every spring. The old folks in the rocker, and the children in the swing. And the trellis by the railing, where the brown thrush used to sing. I really miss the old front porch. And I miss the neighbor playing banjo, singing songs of long ago. The jokes we heard on headsets from our crystal radio, and the faint bouquet of lilacs as the breeze began to blow. I miss the old front porch. It was a place to run from showers, for spending wondrous hours watching rainbows in the sky, for reading Sunday's funnies, and hoping the Easter Bunny might lay a basket there as he passed by. And I miss that pretty girl in pigtails, looking like a dream in white, who joined me in the shadows, holding hands till late at night. It's funny how the tears come back to dim my eyes tonight, but
2: I really miss
1: the old. And I miss the jack-o'-lantern pumpkins in the corner by the rail, and the window soaked on Halloween by some mischievous male, and the witches riding cornstalks, a ghostly fairy tale.
2: I really miss the old.
1: And I miss the happy sounds of footsteps of a holiday surprise, the smiles of friends and relatives with Christmas in their eyes, and the snow stomped from goulashes.

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And I miss that Valentine she left there in the mailbox by the door. The two hearts

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And I'd stood up to that bully when he pushed and called me names.

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I wish I'd have gone to church on Sunday morning when my grandma begged me to. But I was afraid of God. 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

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Things we regret we haven't done over the years. Yes. There's always something. I've no other store. Three things that I've regretted not doing when I should have. And there's always something, isn't there? Always different. Well, we haven't brought you the birthday song. I've got no birthdays in my book today, but if it is your birthday, do have a fabulous day. Oh, well, put it this way. I hope you have had a fabulous day. Do have a fabulous week, a wonderful year with many, many more birthdays to come. Happy birthday to you.

0: Man, there's so much we can do on your birthday. I'm so glad it's your birthday, baby. Oh, thank you very much for tuning in. Bye-bye.
1: Bye-bye, Elvis, and thank you. Next up we have Almost Home from Craig Morgan.

That's quite sad, that one, isn't it? It's not the sort of thing you want to hear when you're trying to help someone, is it? No. Right, 8 minutes to five. And here is Tammy Wynette with Another Chance. And When the Grass Grows Over Me.

Tammy Wynette there. Is Chrome with Tracy Adkins. Yeah, Chrome. Tracy Adkins.

chrome. She can see herself in the shiny grill and the wide wheels of a red Chevelle. With four on the floor and the top down. Chrome. Zipping by on an electric glide with dual tailpipes doing 105 in the

got a leg up high on the bumper of my big black Mack truck with a smokestack pointed towards the sky and mud flaps. You know the kind. Chrome. I said, hey, little girl, you sure look nice. You want to ride? I won't bite. She climbed inside and said, hell no. I

we'll just leave that one in the meantime because it's just 5 o'clock. Time for a weather update, and it is the extent of weather forecast for Oamaru. In Oamaru it is 17.8, so slightly warmer than what it was an hour ago. Feels like 18. You were expecting a high of 19 today, overnight 8. Occasional light rain easing from afternoon with increasing fine spells, nor'easterlies easing in the evening. Tomorrow a cloudy start but rain with rain developing in the afternoon, possibly heavy, afternoon nor'easterlies. Saturday a few showers with south'westerlies turning nor'westerly for a time in the afternoon and evening. Or Friday a high of 16 overnight 9, Saturday a high of 15 overnight 7, Sunday a high of 15 overnight 4, rain for a time in the morning otherwise fine with south'westerlies becoming strong in the morning. And Monday, a high of 12, overnight 4, fine, with nor'westerlies easing in the afternoon. And Tuesday, partly cloudy, with south'westerlies becoming strong for a time, and you can expect a high of 14, overnight 4. Invercargill. Got that heavy rain watch. For tomorrow, from 4 o'clock through to 3, was it 3 a.m. in the morning? 13.8 in Invercargill at the moment, feels like 14. You were expecting a high of 18 today, overnight 8. I think you got to about 16. Partly cloudy with the odd shower, westerlies develop morning. 13.8 in Invercargill at the moment, feels like 14. You were expecting a high of 18 today, overnight 8. I think you got to about 16. Partly cloudy with the odd shower, westerlies developing this afternoon, easing this

You know, if we only have love, we could reach those in pain. 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And we'd be proud to use our own names. 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

I look at the night, and it don't seem so lonely. We fill it up

Well, hello everyone. Welcome to another edition of Back Porch Bluegrass. That was a tune that we called Cattle Stop. That's a Hamilton County Bluegrass band recorded in Sydney in 1971. Alan Rhodes playing the low banjo. I was playing the high banjo. Graham Lovejoy playing guitar and Colleen Tremonth on fiddle. Miles Ray on bass. And that was loosely based on an Eric Weissberg tune called, I think, Riding the Waves. Maybe not. I forget what the name was called. Anyway, we changed it around a little bit and put different bits in there and did it with the two banjos and thought that sounded like a whole lot of fun. So I hope you enjoyed that start, that tune for a start of the show. Welcome to Back Porch Bluegrass. I'm glad you've joined with me to have an hour of some rather odd sounding bluegrass music, which I'm sure is what you'd describe my collection of music. And I've picked some things out that I think you'll enjoy. And here's Seldom Seen from the album Seldom Scenic Routes, recorded in 1990. Slightly amended lineup these days. Well, in 1990, John Duffy on mandolin and Mike Aldridge, dobro, Ben Eldridge on guitar and banjo, and they had Lou Reed playing guitar and singing a lot of the leads, and T. Michael Colburn playing the electric bass instead of Tom Gray on the double bass. And this was the sort of music they were doing in 1990, and we're going to hear a song called Distant Train. Sounds like this.

Well, that was a real workout on the Dobro, wasn't it? That was seldom seen doing the song Distant Train. Going to hear from the new vintage bluegrass band now from an album called Timeless. Came out in 1993, so provided it's lasted 30-plus years, we're fine. Russell Johnson on mandolin, superb player. Earl Llewellyn on guitar. Jan Johansson on fiddle. Gina Britt on banjo. And Zachary McLean on acoustic bass. Come from around the North Carolina area. They all sing. They're a great band. They do some real good standard type bluegrass that I really enjoy. And here they are doing a tune called Another Tear.

don't they have a good sound? Just very together and very almost relaxed at the same time as being quite exciting. I really enjoy that band, New Vintage Bluegrass Band. Well, back in the 1960s, bluegrass was really finding its place all over the world, really. It was mid-1960s that it's found its way to New Zealand. But in the early 1960s in Los Angeles, you had a group called the Kentucky Colonels, featuring Roland and Clarence White, the great mandolin player and guitar player. And they had a bunch of friends that all played superb music. And I'm going to play a track, an instrumental track from the album Appalachian Swing. And it's lots of straightforward, well-known tunes, played an instrumental version of them. Roland White plays mandolin, Clarence White plays lead and rhythm guitar, and his guitar playing was astonishing for the time. Billy Ray Latham played banjo, excellent banjo player. Roger Bush played bass and banjo on some tracks. Bobby Sloan played fiddle and bass. He was later to be an integral part of J.D. Crow's bands. And Leroy McNeese, they played dobro, excellent dobro player. And here they are doing the tune I Am a Pilgrim. Great tune, and just listen to their instrumental work on this.

they are such good players, and that was such tiny guitar work and mandolin work on there. That was a White Brothers, Roland White, Clarence White, as part of the Kentucky Colonels, and playing I Am a Pilgrim. Well, the next band is a great idea. It's the Travelling McCoorys, and it's essentially Del McCoury's band, consisting of his sons and other musicians, who do the travelling, and Del stays at home sometimes because he's about my age or a bit older and doesn't like the travelling so much these days. And the Travelling McCoorys, I think, is a great idea. And, of course, the band is superb. Ronnie McCoury does lead and harmony vocals and plays mandolin. Rob McCoury plays banjo. Jason Carter plays fiddle and does lead and harmony vocals. Alan Bartram, upright bass and lead and harmony vocals. Cody Kilby on guitar. And they do some great bluegrass music, of course, as you can imagine, being part of the McCoury heritage. And here they are doing a tune that's generally attributed to Doc Watson. It's one called Southbound, the Travelling McCoorys.

Oh, they are such a good bluegrass band, aren't they? I wonder how much of the material crosses over, or how much the Traveling Mercuries have as their own songs that Del never participated in, and how many of the songs they have that they would do with Del Mercury singing lead, and they just substitute the vocals and do them differently. Interesting when bands cross over, it's seeing how much material crosses over as well. Let's hear from the Bluegrass Album Band. Third album called California Connection, it was 1983. And here they are doing a Flat and Scruggs tune, Down the Road.

The bluegrass album band there with the Flatten Scruggs favourite, J.D. Crowe, do his best to emulate Earl Scruggs with every backup lick you ever heard, and some beautiful work up around the neck there, and just a delight to hear. They certainly did everything right. You're listening to Back Porch Bluegrass, and I'm your host, Paul Trenwith. I've been living and listening to bluegrass music since the mid-1960s, right down here in Hamilton, New Zealand, and that's where this show comes from. 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well, and this show gets to a few stations in the US as well, so you may be listening on any of those, but thank you very much for listening to me on the radio, and I hope you're enjoying my take on bluegrass music. And it's definitely my take on bluegrass music. All the music played on the show comes from CDs I owned, the old compact disc, which is out of style for everyone apart from me, I think, and albums, LPs that I got from way back in the 1960s and 70s and 80s, until the CDs took over, and I've got lots of albums too. And one day I just figured there's so much good music on there, it needs to be aired, and that's what you're hearing now. I hope you're enjoying my choices. I try and make it so that you're going to hear something different every show. Many of you regular listeners will note that the show that played last week was one from several years prior to last week, and that's because I felt a bit under the weather last Tuesday, which is the day I record the show on. So whenever I need a replacement show, I choose one from the archive of shows that was done on a date quite similar to the show that it needs to be. So I think the last week's show came from 2022, April 2022. That's really hard to say for a 79-year-old like me. So you'll occasionally hear a show like that if I can't make it into the studio. But I'm in the studio now and playing a show, and I've got some LP music to play and some CD music to play. Let's get right on with it. Tony Ellis played banjo in Bill Monroe's Bluegrass Boys for a couple of years. Bill was just a teenager, or Tony was just a teenager when he played with Bill. But since then, he's been out to New Zealand, he's done all sorts of things, and he plays a very lyrical style of banjo and quite straightforward stuff, as well as a few old bluegrass tunes. And I really enjoy his playing. I love hearing that melody picked out nicely. And he did some music with male vocalist Dudley Connell. We all know Dudley from his work with the Johnson Mountain Boys, and more latterly with the Seldom Seen. But here he is doing a song called the old, well, it's an old spiritual song called There's a Man Going Round Taking Names. Here's Dudley and Tony playing banjo.

Oh, good picking in there. Great singing, of course, by Dudley Connell. The great picking by Tony Ellis. I loved the way he plays banjo. When he was in New Zealand, he stayed with me and he loved my Baldwin Ode banjo from 1966. And he really liked that banjo. And in fact, got Jeff Stelling to make him a walnut banjo too, one made out of really nice walnut wood. Tony Ellis, yes. I was in Australia recently, very fortuitously. I went over with my sister to share in her 80th birthday celebrations in South Australia, in Adelaide, just out of Adelaide, really. And while I was there, I had chance to meet up with one of the founding members of the Hamilton County Bluegrass Band with me, Mr. Leonard Cohen, who has been living in South Australia for decades and decades, and we had a lovely lunch together and talked music and old times and all that sort of thing, as you do these days. And of course, while he's over there, he's playing some music with the Old South Bluegrass Band, and I've got the album Live at the Boardroom in my hands. And it's interesting to read the notes on the album covers. This is what I like about CDs and LPs. They said, on a quiet Saturday in October 2011, Old South gathered in a large sun-filled room with recording engineer Nigel Sweeting and played a few takes of each track into Nigel's Newman KM84, AKG D12, Sennheiser 441, and ME40 microphones. He even named all the microphones. Nigel recorded each cut on a Akai DR8 through Teal audio valve preamps and then mixed and mastered each track at Andrew Bayfield's Ashton Studio on an Akai DD1500 system. There were no overdubs or re-recordings. What you hear is Old South live and honest. And that's the way we used to do it, folks. And I'm interested to see that Leonard sort of learned from the early days of Hamilton County. We did two or three takes of a song, and if we got it pretty close, we said that was it. And that was always the way the masters worked. Bill Munro, the Stanley Brothers, Flat and Scruggs would have done it the same way, and it wasn't until much later that the overdubbing and all that sort of stuff came into it. Anyway, I picked an instrumental because Leonard is a fine dobro player, and here he is doing a version of Vic Jordan's Pickaway. Ladies and gentlemen, the Old South Bluegrass Band.

that was Old South Bluegrass Band from Adelaide, South Australia, doing some picking in the living room there. And it was a tune called Pickaway. I forgot to introduce a band. Jeff Bridgeland was the banjo player, and Leonard Cohen, the resonating guitar player, Andrew Hook, the mandolin player, Phil Parker on guitar, and Dave Taylor on bass, and doing some fine picking there. I don't think Lennon knew that tune when he was playing with us in the band. Well, yesterday I had an absolutely great day. I've had a great weekend, actually. I can't believe that at an advanced age like me, I get to do some of the things that I do. But on Sunday afternoon, I had my Back Porch Bluegrass Club. We had a very informal jam session. We didn't have very many musicians. And we had those that were there, Baz, myself, and Anne, had to do a lot of work. But the audience really appreciated it, and we got into some songs that we wouldn't normally do, and I think they appreciated that too. And then straight after the Back Porch Bluegrass Club, I was playing with my boys out at a wedding at a place called Ruapuki, which is on the west coast of the North Island, just level with Hamilton. You head out towards Raglan, and then you get into some twisty, windy roads, and then you get into an even twistier, windier gravel road for about 10 kilometres, and you finally arrive at the destination where the wedding celebration was, and it was a young couple, delightful young couple getting married. Lots of people there, and we played for the dance afterwards, and it's really neat fun playing for a bunch of young people who are dancing and thoroughly enjoying the music, loving Tim's double bass playing, Sam's guitar and singing, my banjo playing, Tyler on percussion and drums. He had a drum kit for this occasion, and we had a great time and got home at midnight, and that's pretty good fun for an old bloke. And the next day started quietly, as you can well imagine. I was a bit stiff and sore because it's hard work carrying a heavy old banjo at a gig. And then my son arrived around and said, let's go over to the boat. So we went over to Whangamataara on the east coast. Went coast to coast, and East Coast is about 2 hours' drive away, and Tim's got an old 30-foot 1920s launch over there, and we took his daughter and her friend. They're both about 12 years old. And went out from Whangamataara. The sea was calm, the sun was shining, autumn sun, it was absolutely beautiful, and anchored the boat off on a little island, and Tim went snorkeling and speared a fish, and the girls were diving off the boat and the swimming in the water, and I went fishing and didn't catch anything. Tim came back with the fish. We went back into the marina and cooked the fish and all had a piece of fish, and that was really good fun. Oh, I tell you, it's such a good day. And anyway, that all led to me thinking about fishing. And I don't know many bluegrass songs about fishing. I know the Osbournes, me and my old banjo, mentions fishing, but it's more about banjo playing. And then I found on old time country music, Mike Seeger, an LP, one called The Fisherman's Luck. And it was one that was written by the Dixon brothers way back in the 1930s, and it's got the story of a snake and a frog, and what the guy caught while he was fishing, and the snake seemed to like the drink that he took along. Here's Mike Seeger doing Fisherman's Luck, and after that we'll have Mike Seeger carrying on and doing a tune called Handsome Molly, and these are really nice old time versions of these songs. Let's hear Mike Seeger and Fisherman's Luck.

Oh, some very old-timey sounding versions of those songs there. Mike was very much a traditionalist, despite being quite a good bluegrass player. He often played like that. I know lots of bluegrass bands do their song Handsome Molly, including us, and I love that song. It bounces along beautifully. And quite by coincidence, the daughter that Tim took out fishing with us yesterday was called Molly. So I'll have to start calling her Handsome Molly, won't we? Hope you enjoyed the song about the fisherman. We don't tend not to take a bottle of whiskey fishing with us like he did. And the snake crawled away with it. Good fun. 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I'm your host, Paul Trenwith, playing you the music that I really enjoy, and I hope you do too. A big shout out to all the people listening on podcasts. I know many of you tune in on various podcasts like Free FM, directly from the station here, iHeartRadio, Google Podcasts, Apple Podcasts, Podbean. Appreciate the fact that you tune in and listen to Back Porch Bluegrass. There's much in the music to enjoy, from song topics and singers and instrumental work, and I really enjoy playing the music. We're going to hear from new vintage bluegrass band again. This is an mandolin tune from Russell Johnson, and it's called The Sun Point. And I looked up what The Sun Point was, and apart from being an investment house where you could spend all your money, I couldn't find out what the origins of the song were. But it's a great mandolin tune. Have a listen.

Well, it's a sun point, and I'd love to find out what a sun point is and find instrumental work on that song from the band New Vintage Bluegrass Band. Let's listen to the Bluegrass album band again now with a song written by Doyle Lawson, the mandolin player, and it's called Please Search Your Heart.

It's a Dora Lawson song, and the trio really got a bit of a workout there. Sounds neat. I like these sort of the ones that sound a bit like old country songs. They often have a really nice melody to them. And anyway, we're going to have a gospel song now. It's always time for a gospel song. And here's one from Seldom Seen, written by John Duffy, and it's called The Last Call to Glory.

Oh, some great harmony parts in there. Last Call to Glory from Seldom Seen from the album Scenic Roots. Here's a track from the Hamilton County Bluegrass Band, 1971. And this was a song we played on the Grand Ole Opry in 6th of June, I think it was, 1971, in our visit there as part of the Bill Munro Show. It's a song written by Slim Dusty and performed here by the Hamilton County Bluegrass Band. Lead vocals by Alan Rhodes. It's one called The Big Begging Fool, and it goes like this.

Well, that's great memories in that song. I tell you, I still imagine standing on that stage and playing the music there. Great fun. Well, it's the end of the show. Thanks very much for tuning into Back Porch Bluegrass. I hope you've enjoyed my selections for this week. And next week we'll have another show for you, and we'll just take it out with an instrumental. Maybe we'll take it out with the instrumental that we started with. I'll see if I can find it again. Make sure you tune in again. Bye.

0: 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I'm Ronnie Masters.
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3: 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Country.

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0: What would you like to confess?
1: Well, I rigged the bingo.
0: You rigged the bingo?
1: I was a hitman for the mob.
0: The mob?
1: I ate an endangered species, very nice too.
0: Oh, you couldn't have.
1: And I did a performance at the Community Talent Quest.
0: What's wrong with that one?
1: I went the full Monty.
0: Have you given any money to the IHC?
1: $20.
0: That's all right then.
1: Oh, and I just polished off the communal wine.
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held it tight and danced all night and crossed the border at daylight when Mexican Joe met Julie Blonde. Mexican Joe was wild and reckless. He walked into a honky-tonk.

0: The police will be on your streets tonight with their fleet of ACC stop buses for on-the-spot processing of drunk drivers. The ACC stop buses mean the police can move from place to place, cover more areas, and set up more checkpoints in more streets. Maybe the street you drive along every night. So if you don't want to catch this bus and you're driving tonight, be sober. The ACC stop bus. Drink driving stops here.
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This next song is one of my favorite songs that Steve wrote. I was fortunate enough throughout the years that about 75% of the songs Steve wrote, I was the first person to hear him because he'd call me up any time of the day or night, no matter where he was on the road or I was on the road, and just pick up the phone and say, "I got one," and like sit the phone down and play me the whole song, you know. And this was one of those two. I got to hear this early on. And all the times I'd heard the song when we've been out together playing for months on the road, I'd always find myself kind of walking over by the side of the stage and listening to this song because I thought it was so pretty. And I hope Manette and Grandma Mary and Nancy and David kind of forgive me for taking liberties with this song here. This is a song Steve wrote about his dad, Bud Goodman, after Bud passed away, and it's called "My Old Man."

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0: There's a real art to putting on head tape before a rugby match. 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
3: Hi, this is Victoria Shaw. Thanks for tuning in. What do you and I have in common? 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Country.

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0: free. The Texas knows her stuff, my Tennessee baby. I'm just a Texas guy, but I could love you, baby, under any old sky.
1: Hi, I'm Chris Cairns. Since my sister Louise was tragically killed in a rail accident in 1993, I've learned a lot about the dangers of railway tracks. And when you consider there have been many more deaths since then, you should too. Remember, trains are deceptively fast and can't stop quickly or swerve to avoid you. So never play or trespass near railway tracks. You may think it's a shortcut, but in reality it's dangerous and illegal. So don't forget, tracks are for trains.

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As a listener, you have the right to complain if you feel our station has broken the Code of Broadcasting Standard as laid down by government legislation. 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

on a warm summer's evening, on a train bound for nowhere, I met up with a gambler. We were both too tired to sleep, so we took turns of staring out the window at the darkness till boredom overtook us. And he began to speak. He said, "Son, I've made a life

0: 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We're encountering some heavy turbulence, but don't worry about the flashing seatbelt sign, because you're in the back and everyone knows people in the back don't have to worry, eh?
1: If that sounds stupid, why does it sound okay in a car? In a crash, you're just as likely to die in the back seat as you are in the front. Always wear your safety belt.
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guess it was back in 63 when eating my cooking got the better of me, so I asked this little girl I was going with to be my wife. Well, she said she would, so I said I do. But I'd have said I wouldn't if I'd have just knew how saying I do was gonna screw up all of my life. Well, the first few years weren't all that bad. I'll never forget the good times we had, cause I'm reminded every month when I send her the child support. Well, it wasn't too long till the lust all died, and I'll admit I wasn't too surprised the day I come home found my suitcase sitting out on the porch.

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I'm telling you, they have made

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For all the times you must have wondered if we'd ever make it through. The only words I heard you say were, "Honey, I love you." We were barely holding on to the life we tried to make. The words I heard you say were, "Honey, I love you." We were barely holding on to the life we tried to make. And God, I used to wonder.

0: Chris was in a car accident 3 years ago now. He's made some great progress in the last year. He can now eat on his own with a spoon. He's talking a lot more clearly than he used to. He can even stand up with plenty of support. His motor skills are really developing well. Now he can even buckle up a safety belt. That's something he couldn't even do before the accident. I'd definitely call that progress.
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0: Ladies and gentlemen, Mrs. Allison Krauss.
1: Thank you very much. 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It's been very exciting, and we've got to hear some really great music. And we'd like to welcome Mike Compton to play this number.

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Imagine you're in a car crash and something hits you from the back seat. 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Think about it. 1 kilogram, a cricket ball. 20 kilograms, a microwave. 60 kilograms, a gas bottle. 80 kilograms, your best friend. 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

0: on a 6-8 wheeler, boys, he won his fame. 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He kissed his wife at the station door, mounted to the cabin with his orders in his hand, and he took his farewell trip to the promised land.
1: Casey Jones
0: mounted to the cabin.
1: Casey Jones
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1: Hey, this is Tim Womack with Sons of the Desert.
2: 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I'd like to say a very special hello.
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0: when we were in the Kimberley, we actually toured the show through first of all, and I made sure everybody in the audience knew I was going to come back through with a camper van. So I got all sorts of invites to go out to stations and up rivers fishing for barramundi. Just fantastic. And of course, we did stay in a lot of caravan parks as well. This is all the way between Broome and Darwin. And I'd forgotten all about caravan parks, and it's fabulous. 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And I've called it Old Farts and Caravan Parks.
1: Oh, happy travellers are we, around Australia in a caravan. 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

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I was so ragged that folks used to call me Patches. Oh, my papa used to laugh about it, but deep down inside, he was hurt.

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And at the age of 13, I thought I was carrying the weight of the whole world on my shoulders. You know, Mama knew what I was going through.

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The following is an important announcement for this radio station. 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Please write to us at 145 Islington Street, Invercargill, 9810, if you have any concerns. A copy of the Broadcasting Standards leaflet can be obtained by contacting the Broadcasting Authority, Private Bag, Wellington. 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
1: 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And I want to say hello to all my country music fans in New Zealand.
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0: $1 fish, 2 hot dogs, 1 donut, 1 pineapple fritter, 1 liter Coke. Thank you. Ready in 10.
1: 4 fish, 2 hot dogs, 1 donut, 1 pineapple fritter, and a Coke. Picking up the fish and chips. What a pathetic way to die.
2: Short journeys killed over 50 people last year. Always wear your safety belt.